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0: There are two kinds of people. Those who say, I really need to get away. 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
1: On 81 southbound, no problems right now as you're down from Shippensburg into Chambersburg through Greencastle and into Hagerstown. Continuing south on 81, you're in good shape toward Martinsburg and Winchester. Heads up northbound 81 just south of Winchester. There was a tractor-trailer accident last night. The investigation continues, blocking northbound 81 before you get to Winchester. All traffic is being detoured at exit 307. North of that, though, everything's moving well. Northbound on 81 throughout the region. I-70 eastbound is in good shape from Hagerstown to Frederick. Route 15 north and southbound looks good. And 270 just a little slow southbound approaching the exit for Route 109. That's traffic, and you're up to date.
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1: This is 4-State Local News. It was in the overnight hours 25 years ago that 19 terrorists set in motion a plan devised by Al-Qaeda leader Osama bin Laden to attack America.
2: They would go on to hijack 4 commercial jetliners, crashing 2 into the World Trade Center and another into the Pentagon. The fourth, United Flight 93, was brought down in a field in Shanksville, Pennsylvania, after passengers and crew got word of the other attacks. It's believed the hijackers, armed with box cutters, were attempting to fly that plane to the Capitol. I'm Tammy Trujillo.
1: The Boonesboro Fire Department will hold its annual Remembrance Parade this evening. The parade on Main Street is scheduled to begin at 6:30 p.m. as a memorial to the fire, rescue, and law enforcement personnel who lost their lives 25 years ago. The Maryland Department of Health is rolling out updated vaccine requirements ahead of the fall and winter respiratory virus season. The new guidance covers children and adults and includes vaccines for COVID-19, flu, and RSV, along with other routine vaccinations. Partly cloudy, 80 today. That's what's trending in the 4-State. I'm Erica Kane.
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7: Southbound on 81, you're looking good from Chambersburg to Greencastle through Hagerstown, then down toward Martinsburg and Winchester. Northbound 81, just before you get to Winchester, Stevens City, an accident from last night is still being investigated and cleaned up. All lanes are blocked. Northbound on 81, traffic is being detoured at Stevens City at exit route 307. North of that on 81, we're looking good. I-70 eastbound is delay-free from Hagerstown to Frederick. 270 is getting very slow now from Route 80 down to the truck scales. Route 15 north and southbound moves well between Emmitsburg and Frederick. Westbound 70, Frederick to Hagerstown, and then out toward Hancock, no delays. That's traffic, and you're up to date.
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1: Southbound on 81, you're looking good from Chambersburg into Greencastle through Hagerstown, then down toward Martinsburg and Winchester. Northbound 81, just before you get to Winchester, Stephen City, an accident from last night is still being investigated and cleaned up. All lanes are blocked. Northbound on 81, traffic is being detoured at Stephen City at exit route 307. North of that on 81, we're looking good. I-70 eastbound is delay-free from Hagerstown to Frederick. 270 is getting very slow now from Route 80 down to the truck scales. Route 15 north and southbound moves well between Emmitsburg and Frederick. Westbound 70, Frederick to Hagerstown, and then out toward Hancock, no delays. That's traffic, and you're up to date.
0: There are two kinds of people. Those who say, I really need to get away. 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
1: This is for State Local News. Today, the Flight 93 Memorial in Pennsylvania marks 25 years since the 9/11 terrorist attacks. Transportation Secretary Sean Duffy is expected to be at the remembrance service in Shanksville, where 44 people died while fighting the hijackers of United Flight 93, forcing them to crash the plane into a field. President Trump is reiterating his claim that the Iran war will end after the midterms.
2: In an interview on Fox News Thursday, Trump said Iran still has some military capabilities, but they've been largely destroyed.
3: I'm not going to say when, but I think it ends right after the election. They're limping along. They're in deep trouble.
2: Trump's comments come after a new Wall Street Journal report that Iran is producing ballistic missiles again. The president sat down for the interview while he was in Dallas, Texas, for the Republican National Committee's midterm convention. I'm Mark Mayfield.
1: The trial of a defendant in 2025's triple murder and arson in Clear Spring is being moved to next year. A Washington County Circuit Court judge has determined there's a huge amount of discovery for the defense attorney to review. Darnell Hawkins Jr.'s trial was to begin in October. Investigators believe he and the other defendants targeted the victims in a drug-related matter, then shot them and set the home on fire. Partly cloudy, 80 today. That's what's trending in the four state. I'm Erica Kane.
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2: I-70 eastbound is looking good. Hagerstown to Frederick, just a brief slowdown as you pass Interstate 81 on 70 east. And then you're good down to Frederick on 270 in a volume delay from Route 80 down to the truck scales. Route 15 north and southbound between Thurmont and Frederick looks good. On westbound 70, Frederick to Hagerstown, no delays in west of 81. I-70 looks good as well. 81 southbound from Shippensburg into Chambersburg to Greencastle into Hagerstown, no problems there. And you're looking good as you continue down toward the Martinsburg area and points south. Northbound 81, just south of Winchester. Road repairs now closing the interstate at exit 307 for Stephen City. All traffic being taken off there. North of that, 81 looks good throughout the region. That's traffic, and you're up to date.
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1: I-70 eastbound is moving smoothly from Hagerstown to Frederick. Route 15 northbound, very slow from I-70 to Rosemont Avenue. Southbound on Route 15, very heavy and slow from Liberty Road down to Patrick Street. Earlier accident after Liberty Road was cleared from the roadway on southbound Route 15. 270 is under speed from Route 80 down to the truck scales. Westbound 70 moves well from Frederick to Hagerstown, and west of Interstate 81 should find everything open. 81 southbound from Shippensburg into Chambersburg through Greencastle into Hagerstown, no problems there. And on 81 south, as you continue down toward Martinsburg and Winchester, should find everything open. Stephen City, just south of Winchester, northbound 81 is still closed. All traffic is being taken off the interstate at exit 307. That's traffic, and you're up to date.
0: 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And those who actually get out of town. Be that second guy. 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
10: I-70 eastbound is moving smoothly from Hagerstown to Frederick. Route 15 northbound, very slow from I-70 to Rosemont Avenue. Southbound on Route 15, very heavy and slow from Liberty Road down to Patrick Street. Earlier accident after Liberty Road was cleared from the roadway on southbound Route 15. 270 is under speed from Route 80 down to the truck scales. Westbound 70 moves well from Frederick to Hagerstown, and west of Interstate 81 should find everything open. 81 southbound from Shippensburg into Chambersburg through Greencastle into Hagerstown, no problems there. And on 81 south, as you continue down toward Martinsburg and Winchester, should find everything open. Stephen City, just south of Winchester, northbound 81 is still closed. All traffic is being taken off the interstate at exit 307. That's traffic, and you're up to date.
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Already Friday morning. These short work weeks, they do fly by. 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

0: It's the Tri-State's Aerosmith Station, Classic Rock 94.3 QCM, and Janie's got a gun. I've got some tickets to go see the Steelers and the Browns at Acrisure Stadium in Pittsburgh. That game is Sunday, November the 1st. Going to give those away this afternoon after 3 o'clock. In the meantime, you still have a chance to enter to win. You can just do it now before 3 o'clock at WQCMFM.com.
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0: Pearl Jam and Daughter, 94.3 QCM, the Tri-State's classic rock station with Mike Holder. Some more classic rock coming up. Got the Stones, some Tom Petty, some Collective Soul on the way. The forecast starting out this morning with some clouds, maybe a shower or two, then partly sunny this afternoon. So hopefully not a completely dreadful day weather-wise. We'll see a high near 80. Tonight, partly cloudy, low in the upper 60s. Mostly cloudy, maybe a shower or two or a thunderstorm tomorrow with a high in the upper 70s and partly sunny and 85 on Sunday. It's 71 at QCM.
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0: It's Metallica, Until It Sleeps, 94.3 QCM, the Tri-State's classic rock station. It's day number three of the Keystone Carving event. It's going on through tomorrow at the Twin Bridge Campground on Crowder's Church Road in Chambersburg. If you haven't been by to see what they do there, you got live chainsaw carving, they got paramotors, helicopter rides. Plus, tomorrow they're going to have a car show and auctions for all the carvings. 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

0: It's a deep cut from Queen on Classic Rock 94.3 QCM. That is from the Day at the Races album. It's Tie Your Mother Down, one of Brian May's favorite songs. In fact, they regularly used that as the show opener for their concerts back in the 70s and the 80s. That one from the QCM Classic Rock Vault this morning. I'm Mike Holder, hoping to see a little bit of sunshine this afternoon after the clouds and rain gets out of here. We'll see a high near 80 today. Tonight, partly cloudy, low in the upper 60s. Tomorrow, mostly cloudy. Could see a shower or two or a thunderstorm. Temperatures in the upper 70s, and for Sunday, partly sunny, high right around 85. 73 at QCM.
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A little Def Leppard to rock you on the job this morning. It's Armageddon. 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

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Of course, this week, the official start of the NFL regular season. And the big day is Sunday when most of the teams will play their opener. We've got tickets for the Steelers-Browns game at Acrisure Stadium in Pittsburgh. Of course, it's a little down the road into the season, Sunday, November the 1st. But we're going to give those tickets away this afternoon after 3 o'clock. If you've signed up, make sure you listen. It could be you. And if you haven't signed up today, do it now. WQC.

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0: 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We call it the Big Hairy Lunch, the first four songs every weekday at 12 o'clock. 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

0: Chili Peppers, Give It Away, 94.3 QCM, the Tri-State's classic rock station. I'm Mike Hoder. We got the Big Hairy Lunch coming up at noon. First four songs every weekday at 12 o'clock we do from the hair bands of the 80s and the early 90s. Plus, we got the next Go Anywhere Getaway keyword. If you're listening for your chance to win a trip to anywhere in the United States, your choice, we'll have another chance for you to get qualified when we give you that here at noon as well. Forecast, expecting some partial sunshine this afternoon with a high right around 80. Tonight, partly cloudy. We'll see a low in the upper 60s. Tomorrow, mostly cloudy, maybe a shower or two or a thunderstorm and a high in the upper 70s. And then partly sunny, about 85 on Sunday. 74 QCM.
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I'll Never Let You Go. Angel Eyes. 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It is the Big Hairy Lunch every weekday, celebrating the hair bands of the 80s to early 90s at noon with four songs in a row. Stuff like this from Dokken, Breaking the Chain.

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Wrapping up the Big Hairy Lunch for this afternoon, but don't forget tonight, we got some more Hairband Era Rock for you from 8 until 9, another edition of the 80s at 8, and then coming up Sunday night from 7 till 10 for 3 hours, it's Dee Snider in the House of Hairs. 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

0: It's Firewoman and the Cult, 94.3 QCM, the Tri-State's classic rock station. Ready for a full weekend of football? 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They will be hosting the Atlanta Falcons to kick off the regular season. That's 1 o'clock kickoff, and of course, we start the coverage early, the pregame show at 11 a.m. You can follow the Steelers all season long right here on 94.3 QCM.
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0: It's Chambersburg and Smithsburg's Led Zeppelin station, Classic Rock 94.3 QCM, doing the Misty Mountain Hop. It's Mike Oder. If you missed the Go Anywhere Getaway keyword at 12 o'clock today, it's culture, C-U-L-T-U-R-E. 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We have another keyword coming up at 5 o'clock today. In the forecast, partial sunshine, a high near 80 this afternoon. Tonight, partly cloudy. We'll see a low in the upper 60s. Tomorrow, mostly cloudy. There's a threat of a shower or a thunderstorm and a high in the upper 70s. Partly sunny. Sunny and about 85 on Sunday. 75 at QCM.
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It's Mike Hoder. The weekend is almost here. And, of course, whatever you happen to get into this weekend, remember, you can take us anywhere you are. 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

is Hagerstown and Waynesboro's Def Leppard Station, Classic Rock 94.3 QCM. It's Too Late for Love. I'm Mike Holder. We've got the Go Anywhere Getaway. That is a trip for two with hotel and airfare to anywhere in the United States. If you missed the keyword at noon, it is culture, C-U-L-T-U-R-E. 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

0: 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My little Aerosmith from Permanent Vacation is Ragdoll. It's Mike Holder. Got the Keystone Carving event underway this week, and it's running through tomorrow. We're going to be there tomorrow at the Twin Bridge Campground on Crowder's Church Road in Chambersburg. Got some live chainsaw carving. Got paramotors. They've got helicopter rides, a car show tomorrow, and auctions for the carving starting at 3 o'clock on Saturday. Admission is free. All the proceeds benefit veterans and first responders. We'll be there from noon till 2 tomorrow with QCM.
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0: It's Bush and Machine Head, 94.3 QCM, the Tri-State's classic rock station. I'm Mike Holter. Got some more classic rock coming up, including some AC/DC, Phil Collins, Soundgarden is all on the way. In the forecast for the rest of today, partly sunny. We'll see a high right around 80. Tonight, partly cloudy, upper 60s. On Saturday, mostly cloudy. May see a shower or a thunderstorm and high in the upper 70s. Partly sunny and 85 on Sunday. It's 76 at QCM.
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It's a trip for two with hotel and airfare to anywhere in the United States. Anywhere you want to go. 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

0: 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Got the Steelers-Browns tickets for the game in Acrisure Stadium in Pittsburgh on Sunday, November the 1st. Going to give those away here in less than an hour, right around 3 o'clock. 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

0: There's a deep cut from Ace Frehley on Classic Rock 94.3 QCM. Back in the New York groove. That's back when all four KISS members released solo albums at the same time, back in the fall of 78. Turns out Ace is the only one who had a hit. It was with that one out of the QCM Classic Rock Vault this afternoon. Checking the forecast, we got a partly sunny rest of the day today with a high near 80. Tonight, partly cloudy, a low in the upper 60s. Mostly cloudy, could see a couple of showers or a thunderstorm tomorrow with a high in the upper 70s. And partly sunny and 85 on Sunday. It's 79 at QCM.
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If you enter to win those tickets for the Steelers-Browns game at Acrisure Stadium in Pittsburgh on Sunday, November the 1st, we're going to give those away here shortly. So make sure you pay attention to your phone and answer if we call you with some good news. I'm just saying. We'll find out who wins those tickets, hopefully here within the next hour or so. In the meantime, some Ted Nugent from QCM.

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0: It's Billy Squire and The Stroke, 94.3 QCM, the Tri-States Classic Rock Station. 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It's officially opening weekend around the NFL. Of course, we'll have the Steelers on the radio for you. 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
2: 81 between Hagerstown and Shippensburg is at speed, both northbound and southbound. Now, on 81 between Hagerstown and Martinsburg, there's no issues in either direction. On 70 between Big Pole and Frederick, clear eastbound and westbound. On 11 from the West Virginia State Line to Chambersburg, you're not hitting the brakes there. On 9, you're at speed from Hedgesville to Charlestown, and you're good to go on 1630 and 316. That's traffic, and you're up to date.
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0: 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Forecast for this evening, partly cloudy. We'll see temperatures in the upper 60s for the overnight low. Tomorrow, expect a mostly cloudy day today, or tomorrow. We could see a shower or two, maybe a thunderstorm, upper 70s for the high. Partly sunny and 85 on Sunday. It's 81 at QCM.
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20: 81 between Hagerstown and Shippensburg is at speed, both northbound and southbound. Now, on 81 between Hagerstown and Martinsburg, there's no issues in either direction. On 70 between Big Pole and Frederick, clear eastbound and westbound. On 11 from the West Virginia State Line to Chambersburg, you're not hitting the brakes there. On 9, you're at speed from Hedgesville to Charlestown, and you're good to go on 16, 30, and 316. That's traffic, and you're up to date.
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If you listen close to this song, you can hear a little extra percussion coming up. That's Steven Tyler shaking a sugar packet up to a microphone. He found that laying on the floor of the recording studio. Seems somebody forgot to bring the maracas the day they recorded it, so he had to improvise. It's Sweet Emotion. 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

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If you want to go out and see a game this year, we've got tickets for the Steelers and the Browns in Pittsburgh on November the 1st. 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
1: Hello?
0: Hi, could I speak with Francis, please?
1: This is me.
0: Hi, Francis. This is Mike Holder with WQCM. Could you guess why I might be calling you?
1: I have no clue.
0: Did you enter a contest to win tickets to go see the Steelers and the Browns?
1: I did.
0: Well, you won.
1: Woo!
0: Congratulations. You're going to Pittsburgh on Sunday, November the 1st, to see the Steelers play the Browns.
1: Awesome. Thank you so much.
0: You're welcome. You're a big football fan, I take it?
1: Steelers.
0: All right. Congratulations. We're going to go see them live.
1: All right. Thank you so much.
0: You are welcome. Hold on for me here, okay?
1: Okay.
0: So there we go. Francis Kern of Smithsburg, winner of the tickets for the Steelers-Browns game in Pittsburgh. We've got some more Steelers tickets to give away if you missed out. Another chance right now, you can go and enter to win tickets to go see the Steelers-Broncos Black Friday game, November the 27th. That's going to be a cool experience. And you can sign up next 2 weeks, once a day, every day, and we'll announce that winner coming up on the 25th of September. Good luck from QCM.
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3: Between Hagerstown and Shippensburg, southbound 81 is stop and go from Moggins Avenue to Route 40. Between Hagerstown and Martinsburg, northbound 81, jammed up between Route 11 and Williamsport to Halfway Boulevard. On 70 between Big Pull and Frederick, no issues there. On 11 from the West Virginia state line to Chambersburg, you're good to go. On 9 at speed from Hedgesville to Charlestown. And no problems on 1630 or 316. That's traffic and you're up to date.
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0: It's Robert Palmer, Bad Case 11U. Feel good song to kick off the weekend. It's Classic Rock 94.3 QCM. Coming up here in just a few minutes at 5 o'clock, we've got another Go Anywhere Getaway keyword. Another chance for you to get qualified for a trip to anywhere in the United States that you want to go. So stick around for that. We also have a check of traffic for the drive home. And in the forecast, we got a partly cloudy evening in front of us. Temperature's going to be in the upper 60s. Tomorrow, mostly cloudy. Chance of a shower or two, maybe a thunderstorm with a high in the upper 70s. Partly sunny, about 85 on Sunday. Still 81 at QCM.
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7: 81 between Hagerstown and Shippensburg lanes are clear. 81 between Hagerstown and Martinsburg, no issues northbound or southbound. Now on 70 between Big Pole and Frederick, you're good to go in both directions. On 11, Route 11 between the West Virginia State Line to Chambersburg, no crashes in your way. On 9, you're at speed from Hedgesville to Charlestown. And finally, you're good to go on 16, 30, and 316. That's traffic, and you're up to date.
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1: On 81 between Hagerstown and Shippensburg, lanes are clear north and south. 81 between Hagerstown and Martinsburg, that's also clear north and south. On 70 between Big Pole and Frederick, westbound, you'll find traffic stop and go from National Pike past Sharpsburg Pike. On 11 from the West Virginia state line to Chambersburg, no issues. On 9, you're at speed from Hedgesville to Charlestown, and no delays being reported on 1630 or 316. That's traffic, and you're up to date.
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2: On 81 between Hagerstown and Shippensburg, lanes are clear north and south. 81 between Hagerstown and Martinsburg, that's also clear north and south. On 70 between Big Pole and Frederick, westbound, you'll find traffic stop and go from National Pike past Sharpsburg Pike. On 11 from the West Virginia state line to Chambersburg, no issues. On 9, you're at speed from Hedgesville to Charlestown, and no delays being reported on 1630 or 316. That's traffic, and you're up to date.
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